0: 1941 in Casablanca.
1: Play as time goes by.
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0: That old freight liner fever. Out on this road you pass a lot of them old country boys. I seen Carl Smith, Charlie Pride, Ernest Tubb, Bill Monroe, Conway Twitty, Waylon Jennings, seen Dave Dudley, George Jones. Oh,

0: 1941 in Casablanca.
1: Play as time goes by.
0: Play it for her, play it for me.